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0: Well, good morning. It's Corey Noel broadcasting live on location here at Mountain View Dodge. And we are very excited because the $10,000 giveaway is happening right now. Richard's with us. And let's talk a little bit about the $10,000 giveaway. What did you guys do through the month of July?
1: Well, with every vehicle or every person that came in to test drive a vehicle, they got one ballot. And if they purchased, they got three extras, four in total, just to incentivize them to come in and see us. And yeah, we're going to see if we can't get someone $10,000 richer today for that
0: reason. Absolutely. And on top of that $10,000 giveaway we're doing, we want to just encourage folks to come on in and hang out today. So you guys are doing something special over the lunch hour.
1: That's right. We've got a barbecue going. We've got lots of treats, burgers, hot dogs, pop, water, you name it. And of course, our lovely host here brought some donuts and some coffee as well. So come on down, see us for a bite to eat. We've got a bunch of used vehicles on the front line that are priced to sell. We want to get rid of them ASAP. So come on and see us and let's make a deal.
0: Absolutely. 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It's Corey Noel broadcasting live on location at Mountain View Dodge on 104.5 The Goat.

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1: 10 years ago, Canada stopped what it was doing and turned toward Kingston, Ontario. One band, one unforgettable goodbye. On August 20th, we'll revisit that same stage. The Final Curtain, 10 years later, brings the Tragically Hip's legendary final set list on this station, song by song. Listen here. Thursday, August 20th, from 3 to 6 p.m. The music, the memories, the moment. The Tragically Hip, The Final Curtain, 10 years later.
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1: I'm Cass Patterson with your information update. The Olds College Smart Farm is one of the local participants ready to go for Alberta Open Farm Days. Scott Meeberg, OC's communications lead for research, says that people can come to the Workland Agriculture Technology Building to visit it and take a bus ride around the campus. He says the bus tours will run approximately every half hour this Saturday between 9 a.m. and 4 p.m. and everyone is welcome.
2: Really, if you're just someone who lives in Olds and hasn't been to the college campus or hasn't been there in a while and you're interested in getting a tour from our staff and learning about the research that we're doing and why we've got all sorts of fancy equipment around the cattle feedlots or what those autonomous vehicles in the Smart Farm parking lot are really doing, this is your opportunity to do that.
1: He adds prospective students and members of the public who are interested in agricultural research are also encouraged to check out the bus tours this Saturday at Olds College as part of the Alberta Open Farm Days. A countywide fire restriction for Mountain View County was officially lifted Tuesday afternoon. The fire restriction was initially put in place on July 29th, but recent rainfall has helped decrease the fire risk in the county and allow for it to be lifted. Members of the public are still urged to exercise caution while burning and have a supply of water readily available at all times. According to Agriculture Financial Services Corporation, July was an active weather month in Alberta with crop damage caused by hail, heavy rain, and strong winds. As of July 28th, AFSC was dealing with over 2,600 outstanding hail claims. AFSC officials point out that clients have 14 days to report hail damage and they can be claimed via AFSC Connect. That's your information update.
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3: In sports, it has all come down to this for the World Professional Chuckwagon Association. The 2026 season is slated to conclude this week in Rocky Mountain House with the WPCA World Finals. The top 12 drivers in the standings are locked in to compete in the playoff round during the first 4 days at the World Finals. Hoadley, Alberta's Aubrey Matawillo has a lead of less than 50 points over High River's Jason Glass in the battle for the world title. The field for the playoff round also includes Chance Vegan, Jamie Labuchain, Evan Solomon, Logan Gorst, Ray Croteau Jr., Dustin Gorst, Cruz Bensmiller, Mitch Sutherland, Kurt Bensmiller, and Luke Tournier. Lane Flad, Preston Faithful, and Darcy Flad all narrowly missed out on finishing in the top 12. 96.5 The Ranch will have live coverage of Night 1 coming up this evening with the broadcast starting at 6:45. The top four drivers after 4 days in Rocky will compete in the championship final heat on Sunday. And finally, the Toronto Blue Jays continue their homestand against the Boston Red Sox. The Jays beat the Red Sox last night 5-3. They are currently sitting at 2-0 in the four-game series. The series continues this evening at 5:07. And that's your sports update.
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3: This afternoon, 14 degrees. We'll see showers, risk of thunderstorms, and 5 to 10 millimeters of rain. Showers continuing overnight tonight with a risk of thunderstorms in the evening. Another 5 to 10 millimeters of rain is possible. Rain, about 10 to 20 millimeters tomorrow, a high of 11 degrees, 7 degrees in showers tomorrow night, cloudy and 16 for Friday, Saturday 20 degrees and a mix of sun and cloud, Sunday 30% chance of showers, a high of 21 degrees. Currently in the area, it is overcast, lightly raining and 11 degrees.
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Good morning. How's it going? Wednesday already. That is just lovely, lovely, lovely news. I did see on the way in on Highway 27 at 51st Ave, there was some lights that were out at least like 20-ish minutes ago here. If anyone could confirm whether or not that's still happening on the Cam Clark Ford Rock Line 586-7625, I will pass that along to everyone. I don't know whether it's still happening, but it was as of 20 minutes ago. So the lights were out. That is Highway 27 in Olds at 51st Avenue there. I also saw another thing yesterday as I was heading to my car to leave the station for the day. A little wasp on my car door, and I went into fight or flight mode instantly, almost a little bit. Just, you know, reciprocals from my childhood there. It is finally wasp season. They're finally here. And I mean, they're not very bad this year, at least so far, knock on all of the wood. It has been pretty much too rainy for them to be in massive numbers this year. But it is still something to note, especially if you are allergic to wasps. Around 8% of people in the world are allergic to the sting of a wasp or a bee, including my parents, which is weird because they weren't always allergic to them. They used to actually be fine with them, but in recent years, every time they get stung by a bee or a wasp, swells up to the size of, like, 5 golf balls, and it's like, that's very strange. So I wanted to ask you, are you allergic to bee or wasp stings? Let me know on the Cam Clark Ford Rock Line, 586-7625.

0: have a couple people chiming in on this already. Are you allergic to bee or wasp stings? That is something apparently about 8% of the world population is. Are you one of them? Let me know on the Cam Clark Ford Rock Line, 586-7625. This text here says, when I got wasp stings as a kid, my hands would swell up to the size of balloons. It made me a lot more scared of them than I would have been otherwise. Another text here says, my husband is very much allergic to stings, but he will not admit it. He tries to shrug it off while he looks all puffy. Denial is a river in Egypt. You might be allergic to wasps, my good sir. Actually, what are the signs that you might be allergic to wasp stings? Let me look that up. Wasp sting allergy signs. Let's see what that says. Okay, so widespread hives, swelling of the face, lips, throat, trouble breathing, wheezing, dizziness, rapid pulse, stomach cramps. Yeah, that sounds exactly like what your husband's going through. You might want to let him know. I mean, not like he seems to be believing you anyway, but that man is allergic.
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1: I'm Cass Patterson with your information update. The Olds College Smart Farm is one of the local participants ready to go for Alberta Open Farm Days. Scott Meeberg, OC's communications lead for research, says that people can come to the Workland Agriculture Technology Building to visit it and take a bus ride around the campus. He says the bus tours will run approximately every half hour this Saturday between 9 a.m. and 4 p.m. and everyone is welcome.
2: Really, if you're just someone who lives in Olds and hasn't been to the college campus or hasn't been there in a while and you're interested in getting a tour from our staff and learning about the research that we're doing and why we've got all sorts of fancy equipment around the cattle feedlots or what those autonomous vehicles in the Smart Farm parking lot are really doing, this is your opportunity to do that.
1: He adds prospective students and members of the public who are interested in agricultural research are also encouraged to check out the bus tours this Saturday at Olds College as part of the Alberta Open Farm Days. A countywide fire restriction for Mountain View County was officially lifted Tuesday afternoon. The fire restriction was initially put in place on July 29th, but recent rainfall has helped decrease the fire risk in the county and allow for it to be lifted. Members of the public are still urged to exercise caution while burning and have a supply of water readily available at all times. According to Agriculture Financial Services Corporation, July was an active weather month in Alberta with crop damage caused by hail, heavy rain, and strong winds. As of July 28th, AFSC was dealing with over 2,600 outstanding hail claims. AFSC officials point out that clients have 14 days to report hail damage and they can be claimed via AFSC Connect. That's your information update.
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3: In sports, it has all come down to this for the World Professional Chuckwagon Association. The 2026 season is slated to conclude this week in Rocky Mountain House with the WPCA World Finals. The top 12 drivers in the standings are locked in to compete in the playoff round during the first 4 days at the World Finals. Hoadley, Alberta's Aubrey Matawillo has a lead of less than 50 points over High River's Jason Glass in the battle for the world title. The field for the playoff round also includes Chance Vegan, Jamie Labuchain, Evan Solomon, Logan Gorst, Ray Croteau Jr., Dustin Gorst, Cruz Bensmiller, Mitch Sutherland, Kurt Bensmiller, and Luke Tournier. Lane Flad, Preston Faithful, and Darcy Flad all narrowly missed out on finishing in the top 12. 96.5 The Ranch will have live coverage of Night 1 coming up this evening with the broadcast starting at 6:45. The top four drivers after 4 days in Rocky will compete in the championship final heat on Sunday. And finally, the Toronto Blue Jays continue their homestand against the Boston Red Sox. The Jays beat the Red Sox last night 5-3. They are currently sitting at 2-0 in the 4-game series. The series continues this evening at 5:07. And that's your sports update.
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3: This afternoon, 14 degrees. We'll see showers, risk of thunderstorms, and 5 to 10 millimeters of rain. Showers continuing overnight tonight with a risk of thunderstorms in the evening. Another 5 to 10 millimeters of rain is possible. Rain, about 10 to 20 millimeters tomorrow. A high of 11 degrees. 7 degrees in showers tomorrow night. Cloudy and 16 for Friday. Saturday, 20 degrees and a mix of sun and cloud. Sunday, 30% chance of showers. A high of 21 degrees. Currently in the area, it is overcast, lightly raining, and 11 degrees.
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3: On the highways and secondary highways this morning, you've got decent conditions. You shouldn't have any issues going where you're heading, whether it's east, west, north, or south. It looks all pretty good this morning, but that's not the case where you are. Pull over where it's nice and safe and call us or text us on the Cam Clark Ford text line and let us know what's going on. That's been a look at your road report from Integra Tire in Sundry.
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0: Honeymoon Suite and Wave Babies here on 104.5 The Goat. We're talking about if you are allergic to wasp or bee stings. And yeah, that definitely makes it easier to be afraid of wasps because it is their season now. They're starting to pop up a little bit. A fear of wasps is very, very common. It's one of the most common fears on the earth. And it makes sense. You know, no one likes a little yellow bug that wants to sting you. Not a big fan of that. You know, no one likes needles, let alone surprise needles. Especially in kids, who are far more likely to be afraid, probably because they're far more likely to be stung, because they don't really have wasp etiquette, you know? Kids are more likely to scream, run, swat, things like that. Like myself as a kid, I've been fortunate enough to have never been stung by a wasp, but I definitely was terrified of them. So maybe that kept me safe. Maybe fear kept me safe. I don't know. But kids can definitely be a victim to wasps. Are your kids scared of wasps or bees? Let me know. And how old are they? Are they like a reasonable age to be scared of wasps? Maybe you're still scared of wasps. I get it. Let me know on the Cam Clark Ford Rock Line, 586-7625.
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1: Good weather.
7: This afternoon, 14 degrees. We'll see showers, risk of thunderstorms, and 5 to 10 millimeters of rain. Showers continuing overnight tonight with a risk of thunderstorms in the evening. Another 5 to 10 millimeters of rain is possible. Rain about 10 to 20 millimeters tomorrow, a high of 11 degrees, 7 degrees in showers tomorrow night, cloudy and 16 for Friday, Saturday 20 degrees and a mix of sun and cloud, Sunday 30% chance of showers, a high of 21 degrees. Currently in the area, it is overcast, lightly raining and 11 degrees.
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0: to let you know you're one of my kind.
1: Are your kids scared of wasps or bees? Are you scared of wasps or bees? How does that go with your family? That whole story there. Let me know on the Cam Clark Ford Rock Line, 586-7625. You can also check it out. There's a post up on our Facebook and Instagram about that as well, 1045 The Goat Olds on both of those platforms, if you're trying to find us. Dallas up on the Instagram put up a comment on that post. She says, I got over the fear of wasps when I was stung by about 6 in the span of 2 hours while I was serving champagne at a wedding. I didn't even notice it happened until I got home. Note that if you are too busy doing something, you won't notice the bugs. Was that wedding near a wasp nest? What the heck? How do you get stung 6 times? I guess they wanted your champagne. Interesting. Another text here, moving over to the Cam Clark Ford Rock Line, says, my daughter thinks that all bugs are bees. She'll see one, she screams, bee, and then runs away. She is 3. Yeah, kids love generalizing like that. Oh, my goodness. I remember times when my little brother thought every day was Tuesday. I don't know why. They just like to generalize. Oh, good morning. It's Tuesday. It's Saturday, but sure.
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1: I'm Cass Patterson with your information update. The Olds College Smart Farm is one of the local participants ready to go for Alberta Open Farm Days. Scott Meeberg, OC's communications lead for research, says that people can come to the Workland Agriculture Technology Building to visit it and take a bus ride around the campus. He says the bus tours will run approximately every half hour this Saturday between 9 a.m. and 4 p.m. and everyone is welcome.
2: Really, if you're just someone who lives in Olds and hasn't been to the college campus or hasn't been there in a while and you're interested in getting a tour from our staff and learning about the research that we're doing and why we've got all sorts of fancy equipment around the cattle feedlots or what those autonomous vehicles in the Smart Farm parking lot are really doing, this is your opportunity to do that.
1: He adds prospective students and members of the public who are interested in agricultural research are also encouraged to check out the bus tours this Saturday at Olds College as part of the Alberta Open Farm Days. A countywide fire restriction for Mountain View County was officially lifted Tuesday afternoon. The fire restriction was initially put in place on July 29th, but recent rainfall has helped decrease the fire risk in the county and allow for it to be lifted. Members of the public are still urged to exercise caution while burning and have a supply of water readily available at all times. According to Agriculture Financial Services Corporation, July was an active weather month in Alberta with crop damage caused by hail, heavy rain, and strong winds. As of July 28th, AFSC was dealing with over 2,600 outstanding hail claims. AFSC officials point out that clients have 14 days to report hail damage and they can be claimed via AFSC Connect. That's your information update.
0: For full stories and more, visit MyMountainViewNow.com.
3: In sports, it has all come down to this for the World Professional Chuckwagon Association. The 2026 season is slated to conclude this week in Rocky Mountain House with the WPCA World Finals. The top 12 drivers in the standings are locked in to compete in the playoff round during the first 4 days at the World Finals. Hoadley, Alberta's Aubrey Matawillo has a lead of less than 50 points over High River's Jason Glass in the battle for the world title. The field for the playoff round also includes Chance Vegan, Jamie Labuchain, Evan Solomon, Logan Gorst, Ray Croteau Jr., Dustin Gorst, Cruz Benzmiller, Mitch Sutherland, Kurt Benzmiller, and Luke Tournier. Lane Flad, Preston Faithful, and Darcy Flad all narrowly missed out on finishing in the top 12. 96.5 The Ranch will have live coverage of Night 1 coming up this evening with the broadcast starting at 6:45. The top four drivers after 4 days in Rocky will compete in the championship final heat on Sunday. And finally, the Toronto Blue Jays continue their homestand against the Boston Red Sox. The Jays beat the Red Sox last night 5-3. They are currently sitting at 2-0 in the 4-game series. The series continues this evening at 5:07. And that's your sports update.
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3: This afternoon, 14 degrees. We'll see showers, risk of thunderstorms, and 5 to 10 millimeters of rain. Showers continuing overnight tonight with a risk of thunderstorms in the evening. Another 5 to 10 millimeters of rain is possible. Rain, about 10 to 20 millimeters tomorrow, a high of 11 degrees, 7 degrees in showers tomorrow night, cloudy and 16 for Friday, Saturday 20 degrees and a mix of sun and cloud. Sunday, 30% chance of showers, a high of 21 degrees. Currently in the area, it is overcast, lightly raining, and 11 degrees.
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Good morning. It is summertime, although we aren't exactly walking on sunshine right now. It's a little rainy today, but it is still summertime, and thus it is family gathering season. Lots of barbecues going on, baseball games, and what have you. But the unfortunate thing about having a family gathering in the big 2026 is the cost. The cost adds up. Even just getting pizza can be like $80 for the whole group. It is not cheap. So I wanted to ask you today, how much does it cost when you host a family gathering? For myself, it's mostly like me and my friends, but I know for my parents, it's like, like for a weekend, at least $300. At least. There's lots that goes into it. Lots that goes into it. It's not just food, too. So how much does it cost for you to host a family gathering? 586-7625, the Cam Clark Ford Rock Line. Here's Rush, closer to the heart.

0: does it cost for you to host a family gathering? This message here I got on the Cam Clark Ford Rock Line, 586-7625, says I easily spend $250 just on the food alone. Yeah, food is the big cost. Out of everything that you're going to buy for a family gathering, food is going to be the expensive one. Groceries being what they are, and then you're buying them not just for your family, but for anyone that's coming over, guests, extended family, etc., neighbors that smell your barbecue. It's going to be a mess. Another text I got here says, I love hosting. It's one of my favorite things in the world. But it's been getting unrealistic to have people over for anything more than once a month because of the cost. Yeah, this is why we can't have nice things, man. This is why we can't have nice things. We got to spend all our money on bills, I guess. What are we even spending our money on? We just don't have any of it.
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1: I'm Cass Patterson with your information update. The Olds College Smart Farm is one of the local participants ready to go for Alberta Open Farm Days. Scott Meeberg, OC's communications lead for research, says that people can come to the Workland Agriculture Technology Building to visit it and take a bus ride around the campus. He says the bus tours will run approximately every half hour this Saturday between 9 a.m. and 4 p.m. and everyone is welcome.
2: Really, if you're just someone who lives in Olds and hasn't been to the college campus or hasn't been there in a while and you're interested in getting a tour from our staff and learning about the research that we're doing and why we've got all sorts of fancy equipment around the cattle feedlots or what those autonomous vehicles in the Smart Farm parking lot are really doing, this is your opportunity to do that.
1: He adds prospective students and members of the public who are interested in agricultural research are also encouraged to check out the bus tours this Saturday at Olds College as part of the Alberta Open Farm Days. A countywide fire restriction for Mountain View County was officially lifted Tuesday afternoon. The fire restriction was initially put in place on July 29th, but recent rainfall has helped decrease the fire risk in the county and allow for it to be lifted. Members of the public are still urged to exercise caution while burning and have a supply of water readily available at all times. According to Agriculture Financial Services Corporation, July was an active weather month in Alberta with crop damage caused by hail, heavy rain, and strong winds. As of July 28th, AFSC was dealing with over 2,600 outstanding hail claims. AFSC officials point out that clients have 14 days to report hail damage and they can be claimed via AFSC Connect. That's your information update.
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3: In sports, it has all come down to this for the World Professional Chuckwagon Association. The 2026 season is slated to conclude this week in Rocky Mountain House with the WPCA World Finals. The top 12 drivers in the standings are locked in to compete in the playoff round during the first 4 days at the World Finals. Hoadley, Alberta's Aubrey Matawillo has a lead of less than 50 points over High River's Jason Glass in the battle for the world title. The field for the playoff round also includes Chance Vegan, Jamie Labuchain, Evan Sullivan, Logan Gorst, Ray Croteau Jr., Dustin Gorst, Cruz Bensmiller, Mitch Sutherland, Kurt Bensmiller, and Luke Tournier. Lane Flad, Preston Faithful, and Darcy Flad all narrowly missed out on finishing in the top 12. 96.5 The Ranch will have live coverage of Night 1 coming up this evening with the broadcast starting at 6:45. The top four drivers after 4 days in Rocky will compete in the championship final heat on Sunday. And finally, the Toronto Blue Jays continue their homestand against the Boston Red Sox. The Jays beat the Red Sox last night 5-3. They are currently sitting at 2-0 in the four-game series. The series continues this evening at 5:07. And that's your sports update.
0: Good weather.
3: This afternoon, 14 degrees. We'll see showers, risk of thunderstorms, and 5 to 10 millimeters of rain. Showers continuing overnight tonight with a risk of thunderstorms in the evening. Another 5 to 10 millimeters of rain is possible. Rain, about 10 to 20 millimeters tomorrow. A high of 11 degrees. 7 degrees in showers tomorrow night. Cloudy and 16 for Friday. Saturday, 20 degrees and a mix of sun and cloud. Sunday, 30% chance of showers. A high of 21 degrees. Currently in the area, it is overcast, lightly raining, and 11 degrees.
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3: On the highways and secondary highways this morning, you've got decent conditions. You shouldn't have any issues going where you're heading, whether it's east, west, north, or south. It looks all pretty good this morning, but that's not the case where you are. 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That's been a look at your road report from Integra Tire in Sundry.
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0: chatting about family gatherings and just how costly that can be. I actually had one more text I was going to read on that one. This text here says approximately $1,500. My family comes from Manitoba, so we have to stock up on food and drinks and barbecue supplies and then take them on a trip to the mountains. And the price of fuel, it adds up quick. It's worth it since they only come once a year. Yeah, that's awesome. That is awesome. But you win this conversation, though, because that is a huge chunk of change. But does it even matter, talking about the cost of these things, does it even matter if your family can't plan things in the first place? Because some families, great at it. Some families, terrible at planning. My family, not bad at getting together. We're okay at it. But sometimes we do double book ourselves and, you know, book things on the same day and then forget. We definitely need to start a shared calendar or something and be aware of where everyone is and what everyone's plans are. Because we're a little disorganized like that. But how is your family when it comes to planning gatherings? You good? You chaotic? Let me know on the Cam Clark Ford Rock Line, 586-7625.
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11: This afternoon, 14 degrees. We'll see showers, risk of thunderstorms, and 5 to 10 millimeters of rain. Showers continuing overnight tonight with a risk of thunderstorms in the evening. Another 5 to 10 millimeters of rain is possible. Rain, about 10 to 20 millimeters tomorrow, a high of 11 degrees, 7 degrees in showers tomorrow night. Cloudy and 16 for Friday. Saturday, 20 degrees and a mix of sun and cloud. Sunday, 30% chance of showers, a high of 21 degrees. Currently in the area, it is overcast, lightly raining, and 11 degrees.
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0: is your family when it comes to planning things? That is the question right now. 586-7625, the Cam Clark Ford Rock Line. This text here says, we are a spreadsheet family. Everything is planned down to the minute and nothing gets missed. Wow. It's impressive. I don't know if I know a single actual, like, proper spreadsheet family with a shared calendar and everything planned out and lists and things like that. I guess it's both good and bad, because on one hand, it makes things easy to plan. And on the other hand, you can't be spontaneous at all, you know? Everything's got to be planned months in advance if you got time to update the spreadsheet. Another text here says it's impossible to find a date that works for everyone to make plans in my family. Yeah, everyone's got such different lives. It's crazy. And everyone's busy. Everyone's got activities they're doing. And, like, in the summer, you'd think it'd be easier because kids aren't in school and things. It's not. It's almost actually harder to plan things during the summer than it is during the school year. For families, you mostly have the major holidays. Like, that's the only, like, probably guaranteed time, asterisk maybe, time that you will have together. It's like Christmas, maybe Easter, and, you know, I'm trying to think of anything else. That's maybe Thanksgiving? That's kind of it, though.
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1: I'm Cass Patterson with your information update. The Olds College Smart Farm is one of the local participants ready to go for Alberta Open Farm Days. Scott Meberg, OC's communications lead for research, says that people can come to the Workland Agriculture Technology Building to visit it and take a bus ride around the campus. He says the bus tours will run approximately every half hour this Saturday between 9 a.m. and 4 p.m. and everyone is welcome.
2: Really, if you're just someone who lives in Olds and hasn't been to the college campus or hasn't been there in a while and you're interested in getting a tour from our staff and learning about the research that we're doing and why we've got all sorts of fancy equipment around the cattle feedlots or what those autonomous vehicles in the Smart Farm parking lot are really doing, this is your opportunity to do that.
1: He adds prospective students and members of the public who are interested in agricultural research are also encouraged to check out the bus tours this Saturday at Olds College as part of the Alberta Open Farm Days. A countywide fire restriction for Mountain View County was officially lifted Tuesday afternoon. The fire restriction was initially put in place on July 29th, but recent rainfall has helped decrease the fire risk in the county and allow for it to be lifted. Members of the public are still urged to exercise caution while burning and have a supply of water readily available at all times. According to Agriculture Financial Services Corporation, July was an active weather month in Alberta with crop damage caused by hail, heavy rain, and strong winds. As of July 28th, AFSC was dealing with over 2,600 outstanding hail claims. AFSC officials point out that clients have 14 days to report hail damage and they can be claimed via AFSC Connect. That's your information update.
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3: In sports, it has all come down to this for the World Professional Chuckwagon Association. The 2026 season is slated to conclude this week in Rocky Mountain House with the WPCA World Finals. The top 12 drivers in the standings are locked in to compete in the playoff round during the first 4 days at the World Finals. Hoadley, Alberta's Aubrey Matawillo has a lead of less than 50 points over High River's Jason Glass in the battle for the world title. The field for the playoff round also includes Chance Vegan, Jamie Labuchain, Evan Solomon, Logan Gorst, Ray Croteau Jr., Dustin Gorst, Cruz Benzmiller, Mitch Sutherland, Kurt Benzmiller, and Luke Tournier. Lane Flad, Preston Faithful, and Darcy Flad all narrowly missed out on finishing in the top 12. 96.5 The Ranch will have live coverage of Night 1 coming up this evening with the broadcast starting at 6:45. The top four drivers after 4 days in Rocky will compete in the championship final heat on Sunday. And finally, the Toronto Blue Jays continue their homestand against the Boston Red Sox. The Jays beat the Red Sox last night 5-3. They are currently sitting at 2-0 in the 4-game series. The series continues this evening at 5:07. And that's your sports update.
0: Goat weather.
3: This afternoon, showers, a risk of thunderstorms, and 5 to 10 millimeters of rain, a high of 14 degrees. Showers through the evening and overnight tonight, a low of 9. Rain tomorrow, 11 degrees. Another 10 to 20 millimeters is possible throughout the day tomorrow. Showers and 7 degrees tomorrow night. Cloudy and 16 degrees Friday. Saturday, mix of sun and cloud and 20 degrees. Sunday, 30% chance of showers, a high of 21 degrees.
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5: Y'all still want me to come with you?

There's Blink-182 and all the small things on 104.5 The Goat. Good morning. Happy Wednesday. I saw something yesterday that frightened me. Just a little bit. Just a smidgen as I was heading out of the studios here. It is finally wasp season, ladies and gentlemen. There was a wasp on the door of my car, and I'm not ready for it. I mean, it's not going to be super bad this year because of all the rain we've had. That should, you know, taper off the wasp population. But it's still something to note, especially if you are allergic to the sting of a bee or of a wasp. Around 8% of the world population is, by the way, including my very own parents, which they didn't always used to be. They just kind of, like, developed that over the years, and now if they get a bee or a wasp sting, it swells up like crazy. It looks very angry. It's kind of weird, actually. So I wanted to ask you, are you allergic to bee or wasp stings? How did you find that out? Probably the hard way, right? Shoot me a text on the Cam Clark Ford Rock Line, 586-7625. Here's Cream, White Room!

0: Are you allergic to bee or to wasp stings? Let me know on the Cam Clark Ford Rock Line, 586-7625. This text here says, my daughter is, she even has to carry around an EpiPen for it. Holy cow, makes doing anything outside more stressful. Holy cow. Those are the only people that are actually allowed to be scared of bees and wasps. Because, like, holy cow, that'd be terrifying. You have very little control over if you can actually avoid them or not. You know, they're everywhere outside, and sometimes wasps just decide they hate you, and they just decide to sting you for no reason. And you can't really stop it. Yeah, not a fan. Another text here says, my allergy forces me to eat inside during the entire month of August, unfortunately. Yeah. Yeah, that makes sense. I mean, I looked into it. Allergies, they do lower your mental health, obviously. It's not great for a good quality of life. They have higher rates of anxiety and depression, actually, from all that staying inside that you gotta do. Yeah, it's not cool. Not cool.
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2: It's another edition of our 2-Minute Mulligan with the Olds Golf Club. Once again, it's Corey Knoll, Matt McDonald, talking about all things at the Olds Golf Club. And this past weekend, we had the Mixed Open, Sims Furniture. Big thank you to them, Lyle and Wanda Blatz. It sounds like it was an amazing time.
3: We had a blast. Everybody that was there seemed to enjoy themselves. It was a hotly contested event with Selena and Alan Lamb finishing at 4 under par. Gross to take the championship title. Fantastic playing by them. But just falling short were Kate Major and Trevor Wood out of Chestermere. And then Tina Mahan and Scott Hansen of the Olds Golf Club were also tied at 3 under par with them, 69. So fantastic playing there. And then Mike and Gail Dizal of the Olds Golf Club rounded out the fourth place spot.
2: Very nice. It was a great weekend. Congratulations to everybody. And thanks again to Lyle and Wanda for making all of that happen. The club championship coming up right away.
3: Super excited about this as well. We're going to have approximately 100 of our club's best players duking it out this weekend over 36 holes to see who is the year's club champion. Should be a great event. Unfortunately, one of our past champions is not going to be there. Tim Holman. He's playing away at the Canadian Mid-Am out in Ontario. So good luck to him. And speaking of which, we should probably throw in a good luck to James McDonald and Tim Holman, who are both playing in the Alberta Open this week, starting Tuesday through Thursday at the Prentice Greens Golf and Country Club.
2: Couple of sticks right there. Good luck, boys. We're excited for you. Kubasaw Classic, that's coming up relatively quickly, so we can let people know that they can sign up for the Kubasaw at the website.
3: Absolutely. Just visit our website, www.oldsgolf.com, and sign up there. There are a few spots remaining, so make sure that if you're interested in playing, you jump on that really quickly.
2: Absolutely. Twilight deals. We're getting to that time of year where Twilight rates are available and different things, and you've got some deals on the go for Twilight.
3: Yeah, as of right now, till the end of August, on the weekends, so Friday, Saturdays, and Sundays, $70 includes 18 holes, your cart, and you're going to get a $20 food and beverage voucher to spend on whether you choose to do it on beverages or food. 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
1: I'm Cass Patterson with your information update. The Olds College Smart Farm is one of the local participants ready to go for Alberta Open Farm Days. Scott Meeberg, OC's communications lead for research, says that people can come to the Workland Agriculture Technology Building to visit it and take a bus ride around the campus. He says the bus tours will run approximately every half hour this Saturday between 9 a.m. and 4 p.m. and everyone is welcome.
2: Really, if you're just someone who lives in Olds and hasn't been to the college campus or hasn't been there in a while and you're interested in getting a tour from our staff and learning about the research that we're doing and why we've got all sorts of fancy equipment around the cattle feedlots or what those autonomous vehicles in the Smart Farm parking lot are really doing, this is your opportunity to do that.
1: He adds prospective students and members of the public who are interested in agricultural research are also encouraged to check out the bus tours this Saturday at Olds College as part of the Alberta Open Farm Days. A countywide fire restriction for Mountain View County was officially lifted Tuesday afternoon. The fire restriction was initially put in place on July 29th, but recent rainfall has helped decrease the fire risk in the county and allow for it to be lifted. Members of the public are still urged to exercise caution while burning and have a supply of water readily available at all times. According to Agriculture Financial Services Corporation, July was an active weather month in Alberta with crop damage caused by hail, heavy rain, and strong winds. As of July 28th, AFSC was dealing with over 2,600 outstanding hail claims. AFSC officials point out that clients have 14 days to report hail damage and they can be claimed via AFSC Connect. That's your information update.
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3: In sports, it has all come down to this for the World Professional Chuckwagon Association. The 2026 season is slated to conclude this week in Rocky Mountain House with the WPCA World Finals. The top 12 drivers in the standings are locked in to compete in the playoff round during the first 4 days at the World Finals. Hoadley, Alberta's Aubrey Matawillo has a lead of less than 50 points over High River's Jason Glass in the battle for the world title. The field for the playoff round also includes Chance Vegan, Jamie Labuchain, Evan Solomon, Logan Gorst, Ray Croteau Jr., Dustin Gorst, Cruz Bensmiller, Mitch Sutherland, Kurt Bensmiller, and Luke Tournier. Lane Flad, Preston Faithful, and Darcy Flad all narrowly missed out on finishing in the top 12. 96.5 The Ranch will have live coverage of Night 1 coming up this evening with the broadcast starting at 6:45. The top four drivers after 4 days in Rocky will compete in the championship final heat on Sunday. And finally, the Toronto Blue Jays continue their homestand against the Boston Red Sox. The Jays beat the Red Sox last night 5-3. They are currently sitting at 2-0 in the four-game series. The series continues this evening at 5:07. And that's your sports update.
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3: This afternoon, showers, risk of thunderstorms, and 5 to 10 millimeters of rain. A high of 14 degrees. Showers through the evening and overnight tonight, a low of 9. Rain tomorrow, 11 degrees. Another 10 to 20 millimeters is possible throughout the day tomorrow. Showers and 7 degrees tomorrow night. Cloudy and 16 degrees Friday. Saturday, mix of sun and cloud and 20 degrees. Sunday, 30% chance of showers, a high of 21 degrees.
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3: On the highways and secondary highways this morning, you've got decent conditions. You shouldn't have any issues going where you're heading, whether it's east, west, north, or south. It looks all pretty good this morning, but that's not the case where you are. Pull over where it's nice and safe and call us or text us on the Cam Clark Ford text line and let us know what's going on. That's been a look at your road report from Integra Tire in Sundry.
0: Her dream job was to be the fifth Ninja Turtle. She talks for a living instead. Sun's up with Sierra. 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

0: we were just chatting about if you're allergic to wasp or bee stings, which definitely makes it easier to be afraid of wasps or bees if you, you know, swell up a little bit, get a little sicker when they sting you. A fear of wasps, though, whether or not you have an allergy, is a very, very common fear, especially in kids who are, you know, more likely to be afraid, but also probably because they're more likely to be stung. Have you ever watched a kid around a bee or a wasp if they haven't been taught how to, like, sit completely still and ignore the wasp? They are swatting at that thing. They are making it angry. And it's all out of fear. I was the same way as a kid. Honestly, not just with wasps, with any kind of bug. I was scared of butterflies as a kid. It was, not cool. I say as a kid, I'm still scared now. I can't handle insects. I don't like them. But yeah, kids and wasps. Are your kids scared of wasps? Are they scared of bees? Let me know on the Cam Clark Ford Rock Line, 586-7625.
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1: Good weather.
10: This afternoon, showers, a risk of thunderstorms, and 5 to 10 millimeters of rain, a high of 14 degrees. Showers through the evening and overnight tonight, a low of 9. Rain tomorrow, 11 degrees. Another 10 to 20 millimeters is possible throughout the day tomorrow. Showers and 7 degrees tomorrow night. Cloudy and 16 degrees Friday. Saturday, mix of sun and cloud and 20 degrees. Sunday, 30% chance of showers, a high of 21 degrees.
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0: your kids scared of wasps or of bees? Are you? How does that go with your family, that conversation about them there? You can also check out the post on our Facebook, on our Instagram on this conversation, if that's the way you would like to comment. It is 104.5 The Goat Olds on Facebook and Instagram. You could also shoot us a text on the Cam Clark Ford Rock Line, 586-7625. This text here says, I was at a birthday party for one of my kids' friends in a backyard, and a wasp came by. You would have thought it was the apocalypse for these kids. So much screaming. Yeah, that's the thing, too. I think in trying to tell kids to be careful, to not get stung, we just make them very afraid. You know, if we didn't tell kids that bees or wasps sting, do you think they'd still be afraid of them? Potentially. I don't really know. Another text here says, weirdly enough, my son has never been scared of any kind of bugs. Hey, some kids are bug kids. You know, I had lots of friends growing up that were not scared of bugs at all. They would just pick them up. Worms, earthworms, you know, bugs, bees, anything. Ugh, freaked me out. I was pretty much the opposite of that.
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1: I'm Cass Patterson with your information update. The Olds College Smart Farm is one of the local participants ready to go for Alberta Open Farm Days. Scott Meberg, OC's communications lead for research, says that people can come to the Workland Agriculture Technology Building to visit it and take a bus ride around the campus. He says the bus tours will run approximately every half hour this Saturday between 9 a.m. and 4 p.m. and everyone is welcome.
2: Really, if you're just someone who lives in Olds and hasn't been to the college campus or hasn't been there in a while and you're interested in getting a tour from our staff and learning about the research that we're doing and why we've got all sorts of fancy equipment around the cattle feedlots or what those autonomous vehicles in the Smart Farm parking lot are really doing, this is your opportunity to do that.
1: He adds prospective students and members of the public who are interested in agricultural research are also encouraged to check out the bus tours this Saturday at Olds College as part of the Alberta Open Farm Days. A countywide fire restriction for Mountain View County was officially lifted Tuesday afternoon. The fire restriction was initially put in place on July 29th, but recent rainfall has helped decrease the fire risk in the county and allow for it to be lifted. Members of the public are still urged to exercise caution while burning and have a supply of water readily available at all times. According to Agriculture Financial Services Corporation, July was an active weather month in Alberta with crop damage caused by hail, heavy rain, and strong winds. As of July 28th, AFSC was dealing with over 2,600 outstanding hail claims. AFSC officials point out that clients have 14 days to report hail damage and they can be claimed via AFSC Connect. That's your information update.
0: For full stories and more, visit MyMountainViewNow.com.
3: In sports, it has all come down to this for the World Professional Chuckwagon Association. The 2026 season is slated to conclude this week in Rocky Mountain House with the WPCA World Finals. The top 12 drivers in the standings are locked in to compete in the playoff round during the first 4 days at the World Finals. Hoadley, Alberta's Aubrey Matawillo has a lead of less than 50 points over High River's Jason Glass in the battle for the world title. The field for the playoff round also includes Chance Vegan, Jamie Labocaine, Evan Solomon, Logan Gorst, Ray Croteau Jr., Dustin Gorst, Cruz Benzmiller, Mitch Sutherland, Kurt Benzmiller, and Luke Ternier. Lane Flad, Preston Faithful, and Darcy Flad all narrowly missed out on finishing in the top 12. 96.5 The Ranch will have live coverage of Night 1 coming up this evening with the broadcast starting at 6:45. The top four drivers after 4 days in Rocky will compete in the championship final heat on Sunday. And finally, the Toronto Blue Jays continue their homestand against the Boston Red Sox. The Jays beat the Red Sox last night 5-3. They are currently sitting at 2-0 in the four-game series. The series continues this evening at 5:07. And that's your sports update.
0: Goat weather.
3: This afternoon, showers, risk of thunderstorms, and 5 to 10 millimeters of rain, a high of 14 degrees. Showers through the evening and overnight tonight, a low of 9. Rain tomorrow, 11 degrees. Another 10 to 20 millimeters is possible throughout the day tomorrow. Showers and 7 degrees tomorrow night. Cloudy and 16 degrees Friday. Saturday, mix of sun and cloud and 20 degrees. Sunday, 30% chance of showers, a high of 21 degrees.
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Hey, good morning and happy Wednesday. It is still summertime. We're still chugging through that, and it is also family gathering season. Lots of barbecues going on, lots of baseball games, lots of, you know, just family visiting from everywhere and what have you. And the nice thing about family gatherings is obviously the family. The not so nice part is how much it costs to have that family over. Because even just pizza can be like $80 for a group, you know? Like when I have my friends over, family over, things like that, it can be expensive and it doesn't take much, you know? So I wanted to ask you today, how much does it cost for you to host a family gathering? When you have the family over, maybe you're doing a barbecue, maybe you're doing a holiday of some sort. What's that cost like for you nowadays? I'll bet you it's not a pretty number. Let me know on the Cam Clark Ford Rock Line, 586-7625. Here's Whitesnake. Is this love?

0: Tragically Hip on 104.5 The Goat. How much does it cost for you to host a family gathering? This text here on the Cam Clark Ford Rock Line says, we do potlucks in my family to save money. It works really well, but then you find out who's a good cook real fast. Yeah, oh boy. That's the thing about potlucks that scare me. I don't know if anyone else experiences this, but I'm not exactly great with eating food from other people's houses. I don't know why. I've always been strange about it since I was a little kid. And sometimes, at potlucks, I would just eat the dishes that my parents brought. That's my admission of guilt right there. But yeah, at a potluck, you know what dishes to avoid after a couple, for sure. Another text here says, we spend probably $80 just on the meat for gatherings. Yeah, meat. I love it so much, but it is so unfortunately expensive, especially beef. And I love beef. It's so unfortunate. I wish I could eat steak every day, but I guess I can't. I guess the solution is for family meetups, we just do cheese and crackers. Is that the answer? I don't know.
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0: So we were talking about family gatherings and how costly that can be. Lots of people chiming in on that one. Still lots of high numbers coming in, some even over a grand, which is crazy. But does having that costly family gathering even matter if your family can't plan things in the first place? Lots of families have that problem. Some are great at planning. Some are not so great at planning. My family, not bad at getting together, but sometimes we double book ourselves. We plan things on the same day, and then we forget, and then we don't end up spending enough time together. We just need a shared calendar is what we need. That would completely fix this whole this whole thing if I shared a calendar with my parents. But how is your family when it comes to planning? Do you just, you know, not get together for 6 months and then everyone's like, we should do something, and then you don't because no one wants to plan anything? Or are you really on the ball? We had someone text in that their family is a spreadsheet family a couple hours ago, which I honestly didn't even really know was a thing. So is your family one of those families? You can let me know on the Cam Clark Ford Rock Line, 586-7625.
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1: Goat weather.
6: This afternoon, showers, risk of thunderstorms, and 5 to 10 millimeters of rain, a high of 14 degrees. Showers through the evening and overnight tonight, a low of 9. Rain tomorrow, 11 degrees. Another 10 to 20 millimeters is possible throughout the day tomorrow. Showers and 7 degrees tomorrow night. Cloudy and 16 degrees Friday. Saturday, mix of sun and cloud and 20 degrees. Sunday, 30% chance of showers, a high of 21 degrees.
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0: this show goes by really, really fast, and I don't know exactly why or how that happens. It's like my brain switches off and suddenly it's almost 10 o'clock. I don't get it. Anyways, just before we wrap up the show here, I wanted to touch on how your family is when it comes to planning. I had a couple texts to read. This one here says, the planning is fine, but people in my family always bring plus ones unexpectedly. Always. Yeah, you gotta ask, man. You can't just bring people. I hate when people do that. That's one of my biggest pet peeves, probably. That and when people are, like, egregiously late without a real reason. Hate when that happens. Like, it's different if, like, there's an emergency or, like, you suddenly can't go because there's no one to watch your kid or something. But you gotta show up. Also, if you're gonna show up, don't bring people that you didn't say were gonna be there. That is super weird. Don't like when people do that either. Don't like when people do that at all. Anyways, that's going to do it for me today. I got to get out of here. But thank you so much for your calls, for your texts. As always, I am back tomorrow for your Thursday edition of the show. Troy is on later today for your afternoon and your drive home. Stay dry. Don't get soaking wet. And thunder roars. Go indoors, people.
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0: What's happening in the county? It's the Community Hotline on the Go.
1: I'm Scott Meberg. I'm the communications lead for research at Olds College of Agriculture and Technology.
2: Scott, Alberta Open Farm Days are coming up here this week. So what has Olds College got planned?
1: Olds College has a bus tour planned. People will be able to come to our smart farm. They can meet at our Workland Agriculture and Technology Center, see this building. It's only a few years old, so if you haven't been inside the building, it's a great opportunity to take a look at where our digital agriculture students are learning, seeing the hands-on mechatronics lab and greenhouse spaces that are available. And then people can take a bus, go around our smart farm operations center, see the technology in place at our cattle feedlot, and see what other research we have going on at the Olds College Smart Farm.
2: That's excellent. And some places have events going on for 2 days this weekend. For Olds College, what day and what are the times that they're available?
1: 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So please come down to the Workland building anytime between 9 to 4 p.m. and 9 a.m. to 4 p.m. and we'll be happy to show you around.
2: That's great. If people wanted to reserve a spot, is there a place that they can go to do that?
1: Yeah, if you go to the Open Farm Days website, which is, I believe, albertaopenfarmdays.ca, you can find Olds College among the list of farms there, or you can just do albertaopenfarmdays.ca/farm/Olds College.
2: Perfect. Scott, why are you excited to be able to open the doors and show the public a bus tour of what's happening at the Smart Farm?
1: We are so excited to show the public how Olds College is advancing agriculture for a better world, how we are preparing the next generation of agriculture leaders, and how we are learning from practical research projects, applied research that farmers can directly learn from and apply to their farms, to their crops, to their animals.
2: That's great. And who do you encourage to attend this event?
1: We encourage anyone to attend this. Certainly, if you're a student or a future student that's interested in Olds College, this is a great way to see the college campus and learn about some of the career opportunities that we may have here. If you're someone who's interested in agricultural research, this is one of the best ways for the public to learn about this, to learn about the research that we have. And really, if you're just, you know, someone who lives in Olds and hasn't been to the college campus or hasn't been there in a while, and you're interested in getting a tour from our staff and learning about the research that we're doing and why we've got all sorts of fancy equipment around the cattle feedlots or what those autonomous vehicles in the smart farm parking lot are really doing, this is your opportunity to do that.

0: Wonderful. So it's Olds College's Smart Farm taking part in Alberta Open Farm Days this weekend. Scott, thanks so much for joining us today on Community Hotline.
1: Thank you so much for having me.
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0: Good weather.
7: This afternoon, showers, a risk of thunderstorms, and 5 to 10 millimeters of rain. A high of 14 degrees. Showers through the evening and overnight tonight, a low of 9. Rain tomorrow, 11 degrees. Another 10 to 20 millimeters is possible throughout the day tomorrow. Showers and 7 degrees tomorrow night. Cloudy and 16 degrees Friday. Saturday, mix of sun and cloud and 20 degrees. Sunday, 30% chance of showers, a high of 21 degrees.
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0: Good weather.
12: This afternoon, showers, the risk of thunderstorms, and 5 to 10 millimeters of rain, a high of 14 degrees. Showers through the evening and overnight tonight, a low of 9. Rain tomorrow, 11 degrees. Another 10 to 20 millimeters is possible throughout the day tomorrow. Showers and 7 degrees tomorrow night. Cloudy and 16 degrees Friday. Saturday, mix of sun and cloud and 20 degrees. Sunday, 30% chance of showers, a high of 21 degrees.
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1: I'm Cass Patterson with your information update. The Olds College Smart Farm is one of the local participants ready to go for Alberta Open Farm Days. Scott Meeberg, OC's communications lead for research, says that people can come to the Workland Agriculture Technology Building to visit it and take a bus ride around the campus. He says the bus tours will run approximately every half hour this Saturday between 9 a.m. and 4 p.m. and everyone is welcome.
2: Really, if you're just someone who lives in Olds and hasn't been to the college campus or hasn't been there in a while and you're interested in getting a tour from our staff and learning about the research that we're doing and why we've got all sorts of fancy equipment around the cattle feedlots or what those autonomous vehicles in the Smart Farm parking lot are really doing, this is your opportunity to do that.
1: He adds prospective students and members of the public who are interested in agricultural research are also encouraged to check out the bus tours this Saturday at Olds College as part of the Alberta Open Farm Days. A countywide fire restriction for Mountain View County was officially lifted Tuesday afternoon. The fire restriction was initially put in place on July 29th, but recent rainfall has helped decrease the fire risk in the county and allow for it to be lifted. Members of the public are still urged to exercise caution while burning and have a supply of water readily available at all times. According to Agriculture Financial Services Corporation, July was an active weather month in Alberta with crop damage caused by hail, heavy rain, and strong winds. As of July 28th, AFSC was dealing with over 2,600 outstanding hail claims. AFSC officials point out that clients have 14 days to report hail damage and they can be claimed via AFSC Connect. That's your information update.
0: For full stories and more, visit MyMountainViewNow.com.
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4: In sports, it has all come down to this for the World Professional Chuckwagon Association. The 2026 season is slated to conclude this week in Rocky Mountain House with the WPCA World Finals. The top 12 drivers in the standings are locked in to compete in the playoff round during the first 4 days at the World Finals. Hoadley, Alberta's Aubrey Matawillo has a lead of less than 50 points over High River's Jason Glass in the battle for the world title. The field for the playoff round also includes Chance Vegan, Jamie Labuchain, Evan Sullivan, Logan Gorst, Ray Croteau Jr., Dustin Gorst, Cruz Bensmiller, Mitch Sutherland, Kurt Bensmiller, and Luke Tournier. Lane Flad, Preston Faithful, and Darcy Flad all narrowly missed out on finishing in the top 12. 96.5 The Ranch will have live coverage of Night 1 coming up this evening with the broadcast starting at 6:45. The top four drivers after 4 days in Rocky will compete in the championship final heat on Sunday. And finally, the Toronto Blue Jays continue their homestand against the Boston Red Sox. The Jays beat the Red Sox last night 5-3. They are currently sitting at 2-0 in the four-game series. The series continues this evening at 5:07. And that's your sports update.
0: Good weather.
4: This afternoon, showers, a risk of thunderstorms, and 5 to 10 millimeters of rain, a high of 14 degrees. Showers through the evening and overnight tonight, a low of 9. Rain tomorrow, 11 degrees. Another 10 to 20 millimeters is possible throughout the day tomorrow. Showers and 7 degrees tomorrow night. Cloudy and 16 degrees Friday. Saturday, mix of sun and cloud and 20 degrees. Sunday, 30% chance of showers, a high of 21 degrees.
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8: I'm Tim Parent with Rural Roots Canada. A new investment model is giving Canadians a chance to put money directly into agricultural production. Lindsay Skabar is CEO of Invest in Farmers, or IFF Canada. She says the model gives farmers access to capital at the beginning of the production cycle.
9: It's basically digitizing share farming, which is a concept that's been going on for decades in farming, but something that consumers and the community has never had access to before.
8: Investors can put money into individual production assets, including livestock and crops, and follow along through the growing season.
9: Right now, livestock is an area where people are extraordinarily excited to get access to a totally different type of capital than they've ever had before.
8: IFF says it has invested nearly $30 million in about 100 farmers in Australia and New Zealand. The company is now piloting the model in Canada with a broader launch planned for 2027. I'm Tim Parent with Rural Roots Canada.
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12: 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And corn is up $4 at $305 per ton. In the milling wheat market, September Minneapolis futures gained 14 cents at $6.73, with local hybrid spring bid for August movement at $8.65 per bushel. In the oilseeds, November canola futures added $6.80 at $787.70 per ton or $17.86 per bushel. In the pulse markets, nearby red lentil prices are trading at 22 cents per pound and yellow peas remain at $7.50 per bushel. In the cattle markets, October live cattle slid $2.12.5 at $224.17.5 per hundredweight. 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
0: Good weather.
5: This afternoon, showers, risk of thunderstorms, and 5 to 10 millimeters of rain. A high of 14 degrees. Showers through the evening and overnight tonight, a low of 9. Rain tomorrow, 11 degrees. Another 10 to 20 millimeters is possible throughout the day tomorrow. Showers and 7 degrees tomorrow night. Cloudy and 16 degrees Friday. Saturday, mix of sun and cloud and 20 degrees. Sunday, 30% chance of showers, a high of 21 degrees.
6: Goat Weather is brought to you by Bumper to Bumper in Olds and Didsbury. 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
4: Good weather.
5: For the rest of the day today, we're looking at showers with a high of just 14 degrees. That risk of thunderstorms is also starting up into this afternoon and into this evening. Showers continuing overnight, dropping down to 9 degrees. Tomorrow morning, rainy conditions continuing on our way to a high of 11 degrees. Tomorrow night, showers continuing into Friday morning, which is going to see 16 degrees and cloudy conditions. Saturday, a mix of sun and cloud and 20 degrees. Right now in Olds, it is 13 degrees and showers with a risk of thunderstorms.
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1: I'm Scott Nieberg. I'm the communications lead for research at Olds College of Agriculture and Technology.
2: Scott, Alberta Open Farm Days are coming up here this week. So what has Olds College got planned?
1: Olds College has a bus tour planned. People will be able to come to our smart farm. They can meet at our Workland Agriculture and Technology Center, see this building. It's only a few years old, so if you haven't been inside the building, it's a great opportunity to take a look at where our digital agriculture students are learning, seeing the hands-on mechatronics lab and greenhouse spaces that are available. And then people can take a bus, go around our smart farm operations center, see the technology in place at our cattle feedlot, and see what other research we have going on at the Olds College Smart Farm.
2: That's excellent. And some places have events going on for 2 days this weekend. For Olds College, what day and what are the times that they're available?
1: Olds College will be open for Open Farm Days on Saturday, August 15th from 9 to 4 p.m. So there'll be bus tours running approximately every half hour. So please come down to the Workland building anytime between 9 to 4 p.m. and 9 a.m. to 4 p.m. and we'll be happy to show you around.
2: That's great. If people wanted to reserve a spot, is there a place that they can go to do that?
1: Yeah, if you go to the Open Farm Days website, which is

0: to attend this. Certainly, if you're a student or a future student that's interested in Olds College, this is a great way to see the college campus and learn about some of the career opportunities that we may have here. If you're someone who's interested in agricultural research, this is one of the best ways for the public to learn about this, to learn about the research that we have. And really, if you're just, you know, someone who lives in Olds and hasn't been to the college campus or hasn't been there in a while, and you're interested in getting a tour from our staff and learning about the research that we're doing and why we've got all sorts of fancy equipment around the cattle feedlots or what those autonomous vehicles in the Smart Farm parking lot are really doing, this is your opportunity to do that.
1: Wonderful. So it's Olds College's Smart Farm taking part in Alberta Open Farm Days this weekend. Scott, thanks so much for joining us today on Community Hotline.
0: Thank you so much for having me.
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9: Good weather.
10: For the rest of the day today, we're looking at showers with a high of just 14 degrees. That risk of thunderstorms is also starting up into this afternoon and into this evening. Showers continuing overnight, dropping down to 9 degrees. Tomorrow morning, rainy conditions continuing on our way to a high of 11 degrees. Tomorrow night, showers continuing into Friday morning, which is going to see 16 degrees and cloudy conditions. Saturday, a mix of sun and cloud and 20 degrees. Right now in Olds, it is 13 degrees and showers with a risk of thunderstorms.
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1: I'm Galen Hartvigson with an information update. The Olds College Smart Farm is one of the local participants ready to go for Alberta Open Farm Days. Scott Meeberg, OC's communications lead for research, says people can come to the Workland Agricultural Technology Building to visit it and then take a bus ride around the campus. He says the bus tours will run approximately every half hour this Saturday between 9 a.m. and 4 p.m. and everyone is welcome.
2: Really, if you're just someone who lives in Olds and hasn't been to the college campus or hasn't been there in a while, and you're interested in getting a tour from our staff and learning about the research that we're doing and why we've got all sorts of fancy equipment around the cattle feedlots, or what those autonomous vehicles in the smart farm parking lot are really doing, this is your opportunity to do that.
1: He says prospective students and members of the public who are interested in agricultural research are also encouraged to check out the bus tours this Saturday at Olds College as part of Alberta Open Farm Days. The provincial government is investing $5 million to expand midwifery services to improve access to care in rural, remote, and Indigenous communities. The funding is part of the Alberta government's three-year $10 million investment in the province's midwifery strategy. Through the funding grants, up to $750,000 will be available to support projects including recruiting midwives, expanding culturally appropriate services, and integrating midwifery into primary care teams. The province says that there are 192 registered midwives in Alberta. Eligible organizations can apply for funding until October the 6th. Ton of Olds residents can share their thoughts this summer on the long-term vision for one of the community's most valued spaces. See the concept for the Centennial Park Improvement Plan now on the town's website and answer a brief questionnaire. Ton of Olds officials point out that the plan is intended to guide future improvements over time as funding becomes available. And finally, one of Alberta's most recognizable roadside attractions is turning 25. The world's largest sausage in Mundare will celebrate its silver anniversary with a community barbecue during Mundare Agri Days on Saturday. The giant landmark measures 42 feet long and weighs about 12,000 pounds. It was built in 2001 as a tribute to Stanichi's and the town's Ukrainian sausage-making heritage. It takes less than an hour to drive east from Edmonton to arrive in the town of Mundare. That's your information update.
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0: Goat weather.
4: For the rest of the day today, we're looking at showers with a high of just 14 degrees. That risk of thunderstorms is also starting up into this afternoon and into this evening. Showers continuing overnight, dropping down to 9 degrees. Tomorrow morning, rainy conditions continuing on our way to a high of 11 degrees. Tomorrow night, showers continuing into Friday morning, which is going to see 16 degrees and cloudy conditions. Saturday, a mix of sun and cloud and 20 degrees. Right now in Olds, it is 13 degrees and showers with a risk of thunderstorms.
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0: Those artists you just can't get enough of. 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It's the 3 at 3.

0: Genesis, Invisible Touch, wrapping up your 3 at 3 on this Wednesday afternoon. Happy Wednesday to you. It's been kind of a gloomy one. A little bit overcast, a little bit rainy. We could see some more rain through the evening and overnight tonight as well. So keep that in mind. Fingers crossed that it's not raining tomorrow evening for the park party in Olds. We'll talk about that as we continue on through. We got all sorts of other stuff going on around the area and beyond tomorrow, Friday, Saturday, Sunday, and more. So sit back, relax, enjoy the rest of your afternoon here on the GOAT.
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4: 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Listen here. Thursday, August 20th, from 3 to 6 p.m. The music, the memories, the moment. The Tragically Hip, The Final Curtain, 10 years later.
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0: Marcy Playground. It's 28 minutes now to 4 o'clock on this Wednesday. Have you got one of those summer colds yet? Has anybody you know gotten one of those summer colds yet? There was a summer cold going around here at the station a couple of weeks ago, and then I thought I'd managed to avoid it, but that wasn't the case. So, no, it's not COVID. I did test for that because, I mean, I don't know if you know, but back in Christmas time last year, had some lung issues that were not great. And if I got COVID now, I'd be in serious trouble. So luckily, I don't have that. But the summer colds are going around. So keep making sure you're washing your hands. And, you know, if you see somebody who's sniffling and sneezing and, you know, blowing their nose everywhere, try to avoid those people. Because honestly, I've got that summer cold and it's not fun. The old throat is a little bit scratchy. And the nights are less than good. Just be careful out there.
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7: Good weather.
8: For the rest of the day today, we're looking at showers with a high of just 14 degrees. That risk of thunderstorms is also starting up into this afternoon and into this evening. Showers continuing overnight, dropping down to 9 degrees. Tomorrow morning, rainy conditions continuing on our way to a high of 11 degrees. Tomorrow night, showers continuing into Friday morning, which is going to see 16 degrees and cloudy conditions. Saturday, a mix of sun and cloud and 20 degrees. Right now in Olds, it is 13 degrees and showers with a risk of thunderstorms.
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0: over a basement. How are you doing? How's your day been going so far? 14 minutes now to 4 o'clock. Last night we had a little bit of a power outage in Olds, which kind of knocked us here on the goat out of our broadcasting for a few hours. But the good news is it was later in the evening. So, you know, you probably weren't even awake at that time. I know I wasn't. Because I get up fairly early, I was in bed by the time it went off. But a big thanks to everybody who texted and said, hey, you're off the air. It's always nice that, you know, we have people who know that we're off the air. The worst part would be if we got no texts or no emails and saying, hey, you're off the air, because that would mean no one's listening. So a big thank you to you for listening all the time. And everybody who texted or emailed last night, big thanks to you guys for keeping us on 24 hours a day. Thanks a lot.
1: The goat.
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1: I'm Galen Hartvigson with an information update. The Olds College Smart Farm is one of the local participants ready to go for Alberta Open Farm Days. Scott Meeberg, OC's communications lead for research, says people can come to the Workland Agricultural Technology Building to visit it and then take a bus ride around the campus. He says the bus tours will run approximately every half hour this Saturday between 9 a.m. and 4 p.m. and everyone is welcome.
2: Really, if you're just someone who lives in Olds and hasn't been to the college campus or hasn't been there in a while, and you're interested in getting a tour from our staff and learning about the research that we're doing and why we've got all sorts of fancy equipment around the cattle feedlots, or what those autonomous vehicles in the smart farm parking lot are really doing, this is your opportunity to do that.
1: He says prospective students and members of the public who are interested in agricultural research are also encouraged to check out the bus tours this Saturday at Olds College as part of Alberta Open Farm Day. The provincial government is investing $5 million to expand midwifery services to improve access to care in rural, remote, and Indigenous communities. The funding is part of the Alberta government's three-year $10 million investment in the province's midwifery strategy. Through the funding grants, up to $750,000 will be available to support projects including recruiting midwives, expanding culturally appropriate services, and integrating midwifery into primary care teams. The province says that there are 192 registered midwives in Alberta. Eligible organizations can apply for funding until October the 6th. Ton of Olds residents can share their thoughts this summer on the long-term vision for one of the community's most valued spaces. See the concept for the Centennial Park Improvement Plan now on the town's website and answer a brief questionnaire. Ton of Olds officials point out that the plan is intended to guide future improvements over time as funding becomes available. And finally, one of Alberta's most recognizable roadside attractions is turning 25. The world's largest sausage in Mundare will celebrate its silver anniversary with a community barbecue during Mundare Agri Days on Saturday. The giant landmark measures 42 feet long and weighs about 12,000 pounds. It was built in 2001 as a tribute to Stanichi's and the town's Ukrainian sausage-making heritage. It takes less than an hour to drive east from Edmonton to arrive in the town of Mundare. That's your information update.
0: 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Goat weather.
3: For the rest of the day today, we're looking at showers with a high of just 14 degrees. That risk of thunderstorms is also starting up into this afternoon and into this evening. Showers continuing overnight, dropping down to 9 degrees. Tomorrow morning, rainy conditions continuing on our way to a high of 11 degrees. Tomorrow night, showers continuing into Friday morning, which is going to see 16 degrees and cloudy conditions. Saturday, a mix of sun and cloud and 20 degrees. Right now in Olds, it is 13 degrees and showers with a risk of thunderstorms.
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3: In traffic, looks like the roads are all pretty clear right now. Road conditions should be all right, but do keep in mind that there is that risk of thunderstorms and that rain is continuing, which could impact your drive a little bit, especially if there is hail or any strong winds. If you see anything else on the roads, do give us a text on the Cam Clark Ford text line, or you can give us a call on the phone line if you would prefer. The Road Report is brought to you by Integra Tire in Sundry.
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0: weekend of rodeos and concerts and all the fun we have in the Cow Palace, or the Future Ag Event Center it is now. 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

0: That's the Headpins. 26 minutes now to 5 o'clock. As you're getting ready to go, I'm still here for a bit, but, you know, that's just how it goes. Nothing you can do about that. Tomorrow night is going to be a great time. Hopefully it's not raining. And if it is raining through the day, hopefully it stops raining for the hours, a couple hours that it is, for the park parties tomorrow. The Craig's Corner Playground, that's right here on 48th Avenue, 4614 48th Avenue. 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Then, of course, next Thursday, the 20th, is the second last one at Harrison Green. Then the very last one is the Friday, August 21st, with the Movie in the Park Summer Wrap-Up at 1901 70th Avenue. 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
8: For the rest of the day today, we're looking at showers with a high of just 14 degrees. That risk of thunderstorms is also starting up into this afternoon and into this evening. Showers continuing overnight, dropping down to 9 degrees. Tomorrow morning, rainy conditions continuing on our way to a high of 11 degrees. Tomorrow night, showers continuing into Friday morning, which is going to see 16 degrees and cloudy conditions. Saturday, a mix of sun and cloud and 20 degrees. Right now in Olds, it is 13 degrees and showers with a risk of thunderstorms.
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0: company can't get enough. 14 minutes now to 5 o'clock. Your time to get out of here. Yeah, man, you're going to have a great time heading home. I'm going to be here until 6 o'clock, but we do have your news, weather, and sports coming up at 5 o'clock and a whole bunch more through the 5 o'clock hour. So join me in the car as you're heading your way home. I'll still be here. News, weather, and sports coming up at 5.
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1: I'm Galen Hartvigson with an information update. The Olds College Smart Farm is one of the local participants ready to go for Alberta Open Farm Days. Scott Meeberg, OC's communications lead for research, says people can come to the Workland Agricultural Technology Building to visit it and then take a bus ride around the campus. He says the bus tours will run approximately every half hour this Saturday between 9 a.m. and 4 p.m. and everyone is welcome.
2: Really, if you're just someone who lives in Olds and hasn't been to the college campus or hasn't been there in a while, and you're interested in getting a tour from our staff and learning about the research that we're doing and why we've got all sorts of fancy equipment around the cattle feedlots, or what those autonomous vehicles in the smart farm parking lot are really doing, this is your opportunity to do that.
1: He says prospective students and members of the public who are interested in agricultural research are also encouraged to check out the bus tours this Saturday at Olds College as part of Alberta Open Farm Day. The provincial government is investing $5 million to expand midwifery services to improve access to care in rural, remote, and Indigenous communities. The funding is part of the Alberta government's three-year, $10 million investment in the province's midwifery strategy. Through the funding grants, up to $750,000 will be available to support projects including recruiting midwives, expanding culturally appropriate services, and integrating midwifery into primary care teams. The province says that there are 192 registered midwives in Alberta. Eligible organizations can apply for funding until October the 6th. A ton of Olds residents can share their thoughts this summer on the long-term vision for one of the community's most valued spaces. See the concept for the Centennial Park Improvement Plan now on the town's website and answer a brief questionnaire. Town of Olds officials point out that the plan is intended to guide future improvements over time as funding becomes available. And finally, one of Alberta's most recognizable roadside attractions is turning 25. The world's largest sausage in Mundare will celebrate its silver anniversary with a community barbecue during Mundare Agri Days on Saturday. The giant landmark measures 42 feet long and weighs about 12,000 pounds. It was built in 2001 as a tribute to Stanichi's and the town's Ukrainian sausage-making heritage. It takes less than an hour to drive east from Edmonton to arrive in the town of Mundare. That's your information update.
0: For full stories and more, visit MyMountainViewNow.com.
1: In sports, it has all come down to this for the World Professional Chuck Wagon Association. The 2026 season is slated to conclude this week in Rocky Mountain House with the WPCA World Finals. The top 12 drivers in the standings are locked in to compete in the playoff round during the first 4 days at the World Finals. Hoadley, Alberta's Aubrey Motawillo has a lead of less than 50 points over High River's Jason Glass in the battle for the world title. The field for the playoff round also includes Chance Vegan, Jamie Labicane, Evan Salmon, Logan Gorse, Ray Crotto Jr., Dustin Gorse, Cruz Bensmiller, Mitch Sutherland, Kurt Bensmiller, and Luke Tournier. Lane Flad, Preston Faithful, and Darcy Flad all narrowly missed out of finishing in the top 12. 96.5 The Ranch will have live coverage of Night 1 coming up this evening at 6:45 p.m. The top four drivers after 4 days in Rocky will compete in the championship final heat on Sunday. And finally in the majors, the Toronto Blue Jays beat Boston for the second straight night. The Jays defeated the Red Sox 5-3 at Rogers Center, and Game 3 of that four-game set is slated for tonight. That's your sports update.
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4: For the rest of the day today, we're looking at showers with a high of just 14 degrees. That risk of thunderstorms is also starting up into this afternoon and into this evening. Showers continuing overnight, dropping down to 9 degrees. Tomorrow morning, rainy conditions continuing on our way to a high of 11 degrees. Tomorrow night, showers continuing into Friday morning, which is going to see 16 degrees and cloudy conditions. Saturday, a mix of sun and cloud and 20 degrees. Right now in Olds, it is 13 degrees and showers with a risk of thunderstorms.
5: Well, good morning. It's Corey Noel broadcasting live on location here at Mountain View Dodge. And we are very excited because the $10,000 giveaway is happening right now. Richard's with us. And let's talk a little bit about the $10,000 giveaway. What did you guys do through the month of July?
6: Well, with every vehicle or every person that came in to test drive a vehicle, they got one ballot. And if they purchased, they got three extras, four in total. just to incentivize them to come in and see us. And yeah, we're going to see if we can't get someone $10,000 richer today for that
5: reason. Absolutely. And on top of that $10,000 giveaway we're doing, we want to just encourage folks to come on in and hang out today. So you guys are doing something special over the lunch hour.
6: That's right. We've got a barbecue going. We've got lots of treats, burgers, hot dogs, pop, water, you name it. And of course, our lovely host here brought some donuts and some coffee as well. So come on down, see us for a bite to eat. We've got a bunch of used vehicles on the front line that are priced to sell. We want to get rid of them ASAP. So come on and see us and let's make a deal.
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0: know, knives, maybe even just antiques you're into. They'll have those there and a whole bunch more great stuff at the Olds Gun and Antique Show this Friday and Saturday at the Future Ag Events Center on the Olds Regional Exhibition Grounds. 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

0: Love in an elevator. That's Aerosmith. It is 24 minutes now to 6 o'clock, and we're just cruising right through this lovely, lovely day. Don't miss all of the great fun of the World Professional Chuckwagon Association races over there on 96.5 The Ranch. This week, it is the final event, the big season finale coming out of Rocky Mountain House. And you can hear it all on 96.5 The Ranch starting at 6:45 this evening. And, of course, throughout the rest of the weekend, Friday, Saturday, and Sunday at 6:45 as well. The final event for the World Professional Chuckwagon Association Races 2026 Professional Tour season on 96.5 The Ranch. 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
10: Good weather.
11: For the rest of the day today, we're looking at showers with a high of just 14 degrees. That risk of thunderstorms is also starting up into this afternoon and into this evening. Showers continuing overnight, dropping down to 9 degrees. Tomorrow morning, rainy conditions continuing on our way to a high of 11 degrees. Tomorrow night, showers continuing into Friday morning, which is going to see 16 degrees and cloudy conditions. Saturday, a mix of sun and cloud and 20 degrees. Right now in Olds, it is 13 degrees and showers with a risk of thunderstorms.
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0: Tom Sawyer, that's Rush. It's 13 minutes to 6, and I am getting out of here, man. I'll tell you what, I'm going to go get some dinner and then hit the old pillow, because this summer cold has been kicking me in the belly for a long time now, so I'm hoping to get rid of it tonight or tomorrow, because I don't really want it for the weekend. I'm out. Anyways, that's going to do it for me for today. Sierra will be here at 6 a.m. to get you up bright and early for your Thursday, and I'll be back tomorrow afternoon at 3 o'clock to get you through the rest of your afternoon and all the way home. Until I see you then, Troy Labuchain's my name. That's all my time. I'm out of here. Have a great one.
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